0: Shaboy Shows. If you don't know, now you know.
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0: Catch up on what's trending.
2: Dímelo, Shaboy.
3: Echarle ganas, se ha dicho. 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Happy Hump Day. Ya me llegas al fin de semana. Let's go.
4: Crazy, bro. About to go into the last weekend of August.
5: No.
4: Anyways, guys, les tengo buenas noticias. You guys like that?
6: Yeah.
5: Breakfast.
3: Lunch.
5: You're giving us a day off? A whole month paid? No, just kidding.
3: Te tengo buena noticia de ti que nos estás escuchando.
5: Ok, a ver.
7: We're listening,
3: kind of. Los ejecutivos de la Walmart anunciaron que van a bajar sus precios en cientos de productos. How is Walmart going to lower their prices? Well, yeah, check el dato. They first raised their prices due to the Trump tariffs. But in court, those tariffs were found to be illegal.
7: What?
5: No.
3: So now the Trump administration needs to refund Walmart almost $3 billion.
5: Wow. Billy?
3: Billy, $3 billion in tariff fees. Entonces, like Walmart plans on using those refunds to lower product costs para ti y para mí que vamos a la Walmart.
5: Wow. Is there like a class action lawsuit? Can us that has shopped at Walmart in these times, can we get a little money back? Or is Walmart just giving us a low price?
3: Great idea, Prima Vané. It would be amazing, but we would probably have to ask the government for that refund.
7: Mm.
3: And right now, al contrario, they're asking us for our tax
5: and they're
3: money.
5: Be like, no, girl, how about you pay your taxes first and then you get your refund?
3: En otra nota que le dio la vuelta al mundo, la legendaria cantante autora and icon de la música country, Dolly Parton, falleció a sus 80 años. It was announced by her family el día de ayer. She had a short battle with cancer. May she rest in heavenly peace. I always loved her vibe, bro.
7: Oh, yeah. The best.
3: Like, siempre humble, quick-witted, funny, mi respeto, and super talented.
7: God-fearing.
3: Yes.
5: She has a whole ass theme park. Dollywood, what? Dolly World. Yeah. Dollywood. I don't know in what state.
7: Nashville.
5: Nashville, yeah.
3: In East Tennessee, where she grew up super poor and then moved to Nashville the day after she graduated high school. Anyways, she will be remembered as a music legend, actress, businesswoman, and philanthropist. She donated more than 300 million books to kids durante su vida aquí en los Estados Unidos. From her humble country roots, como les he dicho, in Tennessee, all the way to movies in Hollywood, she remained humbled and married for her 60-year career in entertainment, familia.
7: Wow.
3: Winning 11 Grammys and 3 Emmys. Dos de sus canciones más reconocidas son Jolene.
8: Jolene, I'm begging of you, please don't take.
3: It's a classic right there.
5: Jolene.
3: Now, this one's going to blow your mind, familia. This might shock you, but Dolly Parton also wrote this legendary song right here. Escuchen esto.

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2: Tremenda batalla is about to go down again at Sha'Boy Show. Get ready to laugh at us. Inspired by this viral story that I saw that went down in el estado de Iowa. Hey. At their state fair, they have this battle of chicken calling.
3: What?
2: A contest of chicken calling, de llamar a todas tus gallinas para que lleguen a darles de comer.
3: Okay.
2: So, who can do it best from the Sha'Boy Show? Here's an example of how they do it in Iowa.
3: No.
1: Man, was that my Carrie right there?
4: Yeah.
2: Girls, let's go.
3: Ahí van las gallinas.
2: Ay, venga, prima Vane. 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
3: I'll just be like, hey, yo, come up over here. It's time to eat, bitch. No. Y'all hungry? Come get something to eat. And I'll be like, buk, buk, buk, buk, buk, buk, buk, buk, buk, buk, buk, buk, buk, buk, buk, buk, buk, buk, buk, buk, buk, buk, buk, buk.
1: Damn, that gallina sounds hella depressed.
3: No, pero así, like, you know, calladito para no. Así las asusta.
2: Yeah,
3: like,
2: you're right.
3: They're just like, muck,
2: así, verito. Ay, ahí está el de prima Vane. ¿Quién venga de ahí? How you calling las gallinas allá en El Salvador? En el Chalatenango,
5: va. I missed them,
3: actually. Kim, you actually have them.
5: Yeah. Buck, buck,
3: buck, buck, buck, buck, buck. Chicken nuggets, ¿eh?
1: That was really good, and then it started sounding like Anuel at the end, calling for chickens.
5: Because they do have, like, flap right here on their cheek.
1: The good thing is that some of us in this room also have the flap on the cheek.
3: Hey, guys, me too, girl.
2: Ariel no sabe, venga, de ahí en español. ¿Cómo le vas a hablar a las gallinas?
1: Okay, a ver, mis viejas pechugonas.
2: If I had to choose a winner, it's between Eddie y la Kim.
5: Okay.
2: Last battle, Kim. Venga, de ahí. 3, 2, 1. El Salvador, Chalatenango, llama a las gallinas.
5: No, I just did.
2: That sounded like a gallina exorcism.
5: I locked in.
2: How are you calling the gallinas over in español? That sounded like a gallo, fool.
3: That's like not yelling for gallos?
2: No, for gallinas.
3: It's the same thing, no?
1: Tal vez quiere que lo pise un gallo, fool.
2: La Kim won. Yeah. All right, coming up next, familia. I love this solution for those of you that sometimes forget to pick up your kids at school.
3: What?
2: Oh, de repente, something comes up and you're hella late, you know? A great solution next.

0: back to when you're in middle school or la high school. Were you the kid that was last to get picked up from school porque a veces se le olvidaba a tus papás ir por ti? Or maybe they were busy or they had to work late en el trabajo y llegaban más tarde y estás nomás. And back in like the 90s, right? Like we didn't have cell phones like that, so you just had to wait.
1: Damn.
0: When is your mom and dad coming? When they come.
2: Yeah.
0: You just had to guess and just chill. I mean, there was, de repente, public phones.
3: Right.
0: Pero that was the mission. Luego salieron, empezaron a salir los beepers.
2: Oh, yeah.
0: El beeper. We used to, like, page your mom or dad, you know what I'm saying? And you could create a little code to let them know, like, where you at, fool?
1: Oh, wow.
4: I like the one that was, like, 8008.
1: What is that?
4: I would text my hyena, like, I want to see your boob. 8008-B-O-O-B. I want to see your boob.
3: 80085.
4: Why?
1: What is that?
2: Boobs.
4: Okay. Pero qué tal si nomás quería ver una.
3: Oh, yeah.
4: Well, usually one is bigger than the other, that's why.
3: That's crazy, Micho.
0: Anyways, moving right along. Si tú tienes ese dilema ahora, pues obviamente hay celulares y ese tipo de cosas.
3: Right.
0: But a lot of times for parents, it would be a lot easier if your child could just hop on an Uber.
2: Oh.
0: Or a ride, right? And they are teen accounts, pero muchos padres tienen miedo de dejar que su hijo o su hija ride in an Uber ride.
3: With the stranger.
0: With the stranger.
3: Possible predator.
0: Whatever, yeah, exactly.
3: Sea, yeah.
0: A lot of fears out there. Well, checa este dato, familia. Uber has just announced that for teen accounts, it is rolling out live video streaming from inside the car. Here's ABC News with more details.
5: Uber is rolling out a new feature for teen accounts that lets parents and guardians view a teen's trip in real time using the selfie camera on the driver's phone.
4: Nice.
5: Both the driver and the teen are notified when you're watching, and the stream automatically ends when the trip is over. Uber says the video is encrypted and isn't available as a recording afterward, meaning the parent, teen, and driver can't go back and watch it later.
0: That part is important right there.
2: Yeah.
1: Yeah.
0: O sea, el video en vivo va a salir del celular de la persona que va manejando,
3: sí.
0: The Uber driver from the selfie mode,
1: sí.
0: Y vas a poder ver a tu hijo o tu hija in the car the entire ride. Y lo bueno es de que no se pueden quedar con ese video. O sea, the driver, know what I'm saying?
3: Or anybody
0: at that point. So this is pretty cool. They're kicking it off. Ya está available in Phoenix, El Paso, and it's going to be available nationwide in a few weeks.
3: I'm like, can we do it for adults? Because sometimes I be in Ubers and they be creepy.
1: Really,
0: I was thinking more along the lines of like, mi viejo anda pedo con los amigos y quiero ver con quién anda. Cuando se suba al Uber.
1: You're one step ahead.
0: Después del bar.
1: Oh,
0: like,
1: hell no.
0: Who did you get in the Uber with? Why was there two stops before you got home?
1: Flip the camera, 360. I need to see everything in the car.
0: Let's show me the trunk.
1: There better not be a girl driving too.
4: The junk in the trunk.
6: The boy show. 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
2: A mí me encantan, they do it the best.
1: Shout out to all my gorditas, it's our time, baby. I'm not talking about the food either, y'all. I'm talking about us, the people.
2: You know what, Privane, fuera de broma, I love gorditas. Thank porque you. En el verano te dan sombra y en el invierno they keep you warm.
1: Yeah.
2: You know what I'm saying? Hella shade.
1: Yeah, yeah, I'd be giving mad shade. So if you're looking for some, come holla at me. Anyways, well, guess which Latino artist de los corridos tumbados le gusta? Gusta las gorditas.
0: A ver, a ver.
1: Okay, so this artist was on the Zach Sang show, yeah. And he talks about a time at a concert donde le regaló una bolsa de Louis to one of the guests there.
0: One of the fans.
1: Yeah, one of the fans. Wow. Can you guess who it is? Check it out.
0: Okay, okay.
3: Speaking of your fans, what's the story behind you buying the Louis Vuitton bag for a fan in Chicago?
4: I get inspired from the boy Drake too, and he did the first.
2: ¿Qué dijo?
0: He said he got inspired by Drake, that Drake gives gifts at his concerts. Oh. All right, can you guess who it is? Normalmente habla en español, pero está hablando en inglés el compa.
4: So I got inspired from that. On the stage, I was choosing, and I was looking, and I told him, okay, I want a girl, but not a skinny one, like...
3: curves.
4: Not curves, like...
0: Voluptuous.
4: A fully one. Yeah, like
2: more... A fully one.
5: Una llenita.
2: Una llenita. Ah, ok. Andamos con una llenita. A fully one.
5: Sí.
4: More gordita le decimos allá en México.
2: With
4: Harlem gorditas.
6: Yeah, I know.
2: Gorditation.
4: Yeah. I really like them. Gorditas for me. Is,
6: yeah.
4: Thing. Yeah. I really like.
1: Let's go.
5: Yeah.
0: If you guessed that it is.
1: It's Chino

0: 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Mándanos un mensaje de voz via DM on Instagram at Shuboy Show.
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0: A ver, compita anónimo, platícanos más de tu esposa, bro. ¿Por qué se merece esto y más para su cumple y aniversario?
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0: Mi respeto.
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3: Ay, qué rico.
2: So, por eso estoy en ese dilema de el concierto o el carro.
0: Prima Van, if you had to choose your man flying you out para ir a ver a Carin León o un carro nuevo, venga de ahí.
1: I'm gonna go with the experience. The car. I'm in the car. I'm gonna go with the experience.
2: Yeah, you're gonna have an experience in the car?
1: No.
0: Why you play Carin León?
1: It's because I need a new car right now, so I'm like, dang, a car sounds nice. But no, I think the experience, if you said she's a huge fan of Carin León, I think she would appreciate that more. Like, I'm sure she's got a car right now, so.
0: Yeah, it's not a necessity.
1: Yeah, she doesn't need it. Yeah, a new car would be nice, but I think she also would like a trip with her husband on her birthday, anniversary, all of that in Vegas, seeing her favorite artist.
0: Like a little mini honeymoon, carnal, you know what I'm saying, for your anniversary. Kim, you have to choose one. Carro nuevo o experiencia con Carin León.
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0: 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Y no sabe si regalarle el down payment para una nueva camioneta o un viaje a Las Vegas para ir a ver su favorite artist, Karim León. A little weekend getaway. Yeah. To me, I know the wifey would appreciate that more. You know what I'm saying? Sin los chiquillos, being away from everybody.
1: The experience.
0: A little mini honeymoon.
2: Yeah.
0: Deep into a relationship y andar de novios otra vez. You know what I'm saying? Yeah. Pero vamos a tus comentarios via DM on Instagram. At your boy show, la sexy grandma. ¿Qué dice?
3: A vehicle would be good because that will last for a long time. That would be beautiful if she's got off.
0: Un carro, because it'll last longer.
4: That's true, chavoy, because tú, la mera neta, si llevas a tu esposa un weekend en un hotel, ¿cuánto va a durar la mera neta?
0: No, yeah, you're right.
1: The flight will be longer.
4: The elevator ride from the hotel to the lobby would be longer.
1: Yeah. Exactly.
0: Melissa, cuéntanos, what do you think? What would be better?
5: Personally, I would rather take the car, obviously, because just the car is more, like, you get more bang for your buck, but he can always take her on the trip now and buy her the car for Christmas.

0: If you don't know, now you know.
1: And if you don't know, now you know.
0: Catch up on what's trending.
2: Dímelo, Chavoy.
3: Echarle ganas, se ha dicho. Feliz ombliguito de la semana. Happy Hump Day. Ya me llegas al fin de semana. Let's go.
4: Crazy, bro. About to go into the last weekend of August.
5: No.
4: Anyways, guys, les tengo buenas noticias. You guys like that?
6: Yeah.
5: Breakfast.
3: Lunch.
5: You're giving us a day off? A whole month paid? No, just kidding.
3: Te tengo buena noticia de ti que nos estás escuchando.
5: Ok, a ver.
7: We're listening,
3: kind of. Los ejecutivos de la Walmart anunciaron que van a bajar sus precios en cientos de productos. How is Walmart going to lower their prices? Well, yeah, check el dato. They first raised their prices due to the Trump tariffs. But in court, those tariffs were found to be illegal.
7: What?
5: No.
3: So now the Trump administration needs to refund Walmart almost $3 billion.
5: Wow. Billy?
3: Billy, $3 billion in tariff fees. Entonces, like Walmart plans on using those refunds to lower product costs para ti y para mí que vamos a la Walmart.
5: Wow. Is there like a class action lawsuit? Can us that has shopped at Walmart in these times, can we get a little money back? Or is Walmart just giving us a low price?
3: Great idea, Prima Vane. It would be amazing, but we would probably have to ask the government for that refund.
7: Mm.
3: And right now, al contrario, they're asking us for our tax
5: and they're
3: money.
5: Be like, no, girl, how about you pay your taxes first and then you get your refund?
3: En otra nota que le dio la vuelta al mundo, la legendaria cantante autora and icon de la música country, Dolly Parton, falleció a sus 80 años. It was announced by her family el día de ayer. She had a short battle with cancer. May she rest in heavenly peace. I always loved her vibe, bro.
7: Oh, the best.
3: Like, siempre humble, quick-witted, funny, mi respeto, and super talented.
7: God-fearing.
3: Yes.
5: She has a whole ass theme park. Dollywood, what? Dolly World. Yeah. Dollywood. I don't
7: Nashville.
5: Know in what state.
7: Or Tennessee.
5: Nashville, yeah.
3: In East Tennessee, where she grew up super poor and then moved to Nashville the day after she graduated high school. Anyways, she will be remembered as a music legend, actress, businesswoman, and philanthropist. She donated more than 300 million books to kids durante su vida aquí en los Estados Unidos. From her humble country roots, como les he dicho, in Tennessee, all the way to movies in Hollywood, she remained humbled and married for her 60-year career in entertainment, familia.
7: Wow.
3: Winning 11 Grammys and 3 Emmys. Dos de sus canciones más reconocidas son Jolene.
8: Jolene, I'm begging of you, please don't take my man.
3: Oh. It's a classic right there.
5: Jolene.
3: Now, this one's going to blow your mind, familia. This might shock you, but Dolly Parton also wrote this legendary song right here. Escuchen esto.
8: Jolene,

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3: Tremenda batalla is about to go down again at Chaboy Show. Get ready to laugh at us. Inspired by this viral story that I saw that went down in el estado de Iowa. Hey. At their state fair, they have this battle of chicken calling.
4: What?
3: A contest of chicken calling, de llamar a todas tus gallinas para que lleguen a darles de comer.
4: Okay.
3: So, who can do it best from the Chaboy Show? Here's an example of how they do it in Iowa.
4: No.
2: Man, was that Mariah Carey right there?
5: Yeah.
3: Girls, let's go.
4: Ahí van las gallinas.
3: Ay, venga, prima, van. Imagínate en el rancho. Tú tienes que darle de comer a las gallinas. ¿Cómo les dirías para que vengan?
4: I'll just be like, hey, y'all, come up over here. It's time to eat, b-. No. Y'all hungry? 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
2: Damn, that gallina sounds hella depressed.
4: No, pero así, like, you know, calladito, para así las asustas.
3: Yeah, you're right.
4: They're just like, muck, muck, muck, muck, muck.
3: Así, verito. 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How you calling las gallinas allá en El Salvador? En Chalatenango, va.
6: I missed them, actually.
4: Yeah, Kim, you actually have them.
6: Yeah. Buck, buck,
4: buck, buck, buck, buck. Chicken nuggets, se hizo.
2: That was really good, and then it started sounding like Anuel at the end, calling for chickens.
6: Because they do have, like, flap right here on their cheek.
2: The good thing is that some of us in this room also have the flap on the cheek.
4: Hey, guys, me too, girl.
3: Eddie, el mozado, venga de ahí en español. ¿Cómo le vas a hablar a las gallinas?
2: Okay, a ver, mis viejas pechugonas.
3: If I had to choose a winner, it's between Eddie y la Kim.
6: Okay.
3: Last battle, Kim. Venga de ahí. 3, 2, 1. El Salvador, Chalatenango, llama a las gallinas. That sounded like a gallina exorcism.
6: I locked it.
3: Venga, no sabe. Venga, how are you calling the gallinas over in español? That sounded like a gallo, fool.
4: That's like, no, yelling for gallos?
3: No, for gallinas.
4: It's the same thing, no?
2: Tal vez quiere que lo pise un gallo, fool.
3: La Kim won. Yeah. All right, coming up next, familia. I love this solution for those of you that sometimes forget to pick up your kids at school.
4: What?
3: Oh, de repente, something comes up and you're hella late, you know? A great solution next.

0: back to when you're in middle school or la high school, were you the kid that was last to get picked up from school porque a veces se le olvidaba a tus papás ir por ti? Or maybe they were busy or they had to work late en el trabajo y llegaban más tarde y estás nomás. And back in like the 90s, right? Like we didn't have cell phones like that, so you just had to wait.
1: Damn.
0: When is your mom and dad coming? When they come.
2: Yeah.
0: You just had to guess and just chill. I mean, there was, de repente, public phones.
3: Right.
0: Pero that was the mission. Luego salieron, empezaron a salir los beepers.
2: Oh, yeah.
0: El beeper. Where you used to, like, page your mom or dad, you know what I'm saying? And you could create a little code to let them know. Like, where you at, fool?
1: Oh, wow.
4: I like the one that was, like, 8008.
1: What is that?
4: I would text my hyena, like, I want to see your boob. 8008-B-O-O-B. I want to see your boob.
3: 80085.
4: Why?
1: What is that?
2: Boobs.
4: Okay. Pero qué tal si nomás quería ver una.
3: Oh, yeah.
4: Well, usually one is bigger than the other, that's why.
3: That's crazy, Micho.
0: Anyways, moving right along. Si tú tienes ese dilema ahora, pues obviamente hay celulares y ese tipo de cosas.
3: Right.
0: But a lot of times for parents, it would be a lot easier if your child could just hop on an Uber.
2: Oh.
0: Or a ride, right? And they are teen accounts, pero muchos padres tienen miedo de dejar que su hijo o su hija ride in an Uber ride.
3: With a stranger.
0: With a stranger.
3: Possible predator.
0: Whatever, yeah, exactly.
3: Sea,
0: a lot of fears out there. Well, check este dato, familia. Uber has just announced that for teen accounts, it is rolling out live video streaming from inside the car. Here's ABC News with more details.
5: Uber is rolling out a new feature for teen accounts that lets parents and guardians view a teen's trip in real time using the selfie camera on the driver's phone. Both the driver and the teen are notified when you're watching, and the stream automatically ends when the trip is over. Uber says the video is encrypted and isn't available as a recording afterward, meaning the parent, teen, and driver can't go back and watch it later.
0: That part is important right there.
2: Yeah.
1: Yeah.
0: O sea, el video en vivo va a salir del celular de la persona que va manejando, the Uber driver, from the selfie mode, y vas a poder ver a tu hijo o tu hija in the car the entire ride. Y lo bueno es de que no se pueden quedar con ese video. O sea, the driver.
3: You know
0: what I'm saying?
3: Or anybody
0: at that point. So, this is pretty cool. They're kicking it off. Ya está available in Phoenix, El Paso, and it's going to be available nationwide in a few weeks.
3: I'm like, can we do it for adults? Because sometimes I be in Ubers and they be creepy.
1: Really,
0: I was thinking more along the lines of like, mi viejo anda pedo con los amigos y quiero ver con quién anda cuando se suba al Uber. Who did you get in the Uber with? Why was there two stops before you got home?
1: Flip the camera, 360. I need to see everything in the car.
0: Show me the trunk.
1: There better not be a girl driving too.
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1: My name is Joel, and I came to St. Jude Children's Research Hospital in December of 1987 to be treated for osteosarcoma, which is bone cancer. We didn't know anything about St. Jude. We didn't know what they meant or that, you know, when we got here, what we would do, how it would be taken care of. And when we arrived, we found out that my family wasn't going to have to pay for any of my treatment, not for my medicine, not for travel, not for housing, not for food. St. Jude was going to cover all that. St. Jude supported me in every way, from, you know, taking that financial burden off my parents to making sure that all of my family was included in this time. St. Jude literally means everything to me. I get to go home to my family tonight. I get to cook dinner for them. That's what you're giving. You are giving us everything by supporting St. Jude. So thank you so much.
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1: Feliz ombliguito de la semana. Thank you for hanging out with us, Prima Vane. ¿Qué es lo que hay?
2: Ok, ¿quién no le gusta una gordita?
3: Yo. A mí me encantan. They do it the best.
2: Shout out to all my gorditas. It's our time, baby. I'm not talking about the food either, y'all. I'm talking about us, the people.
3: You know what, Prima Vane, fuera de broma, I love gorditas.
2: Thank
3: porque
2: you.
3: En el verano te dan sombra y en el invierno they keep you warm.
2: Yes.
3: You know what I'm saying? Hella shade.
2: Yeah, I be giving mad shade. So if you're looking for some, come holla at me. Anyways, well, guess which Latino artist de los corridos tumbados le gusta las gorditas?
1: A ver.
2: Okay, so this artist was on the Zach Sang show,
4: yeah.
2: And he talks about a time at a concert donde le regaló una bolsa de Louis to one of the guests there.
1: One of the fans.
2: Wow. Can you guess who it is? Check it out.
1: Okay.
5: Speaking of your fans, what's the story behind you buying the Louis Vuitton bag for a fan in Chicago?
6: I get inspired from the boy Drake. Too, and he did the first.
3: ¿Qué dijo?
1: he said he got inspired by Drake. Oh. That Drake gives gifts at his concerts. Oh. All right, can you guess who it is? Normalmente habla en español, pero está hablando en inglés el compa.
6: So I got inspired from that. On the stage, I was choosing, and I was looking, and I told him, okay, I want a girl, but not a skinny one, like
5: curves.
6: Not curves, like
1: voluptuous.
6: A fully one, yeah. Like
3: more. A fully one.
2: Una llenita.
3: Ah, ok. Andamos con una llenita. A fully one.
4: Sí.
6: More gordita, le decimos allá en
3: México.
6: With Halloween gorditas.
7: Yeah, I know.
3: Gorditation.
6: Yeah. I really like them. Gorditas for me.
7: Yeah.
6: Thing, yeah. I really like.
2: Let's go.
4: Yeah.
1: If you guessed that it is.
2: It's Chino Pacas, yo.
1: Chino Pacas, you get it.
2: Yes. Chinito Pacas, he was on the Zach Sang show.
3: Sí, pero ahí en el show, como andaba hablando en inglés, le dicen Chinese Pacs.
2: Oh, my God.
3: Chino Pacas, Chinese Pacs, shout out for the homies.
2: Yeah, so he was on the Zach Sang show, and he reveals that he's into gorditas.
4: Oh.
2: And you know what? I'm like kind of a little bit here for it, just because Chino Pacas is a friend of the show. He's came through multiple times.
1: He's been here a couple of times, Rivane, and I've seen
2: the way he looks at me.
1: You guys both low key flirting with each other.
2: Yeah, low key, but he's a little young.
1: How old is Chino Pacas?
2: I think he's like 19.
1: Hey, look it up real quick.
2: I think he's young. He's really
3: he's
2: young.
3: He's legal, Prima Vane.
2: I mean, barely legal, yeah.
3: And then, like, Lily's been working out a lot. Of food looking hella ripped.
2: She looks so good.
8: 19.
2: He's 19.
3: He's a
2: peptide
3: poppy.
2: Nah,
8: it's natural.
2: Oh, yeah. He really has been. He's been like working out a lot. He does like rock climbing with his brothers. Oh, I'm tapped in.
3: Why do you think he's working out a lot and even going rock climbing?
2: Oh.
3: Boulders. Porque se está preparando para estar con una gordita. Tiene que estar fuerte. Imaginarse que anda con un boulder.
2: Maybe me. I don't know. All I know is that he's working on a new album. It's going to be titled Mujeres. Ooh. And it's going to be for the women.
8: Let's
2: and
8: go.
2: All I'm saying is, what's up, Chinito? Pull up to the Shaboy Show. Talk about your new album. Let's talk about us. Say it. And that's it. I'll be your boulder. Free rock climbing.
1: Tema. Climb this.
2: This boulder.
1: Climb these peaks.
2: I'm gonna text him.
1: Coming up next, el tema de hoy, no te lo pierdas aquí en el Shaboy Show. 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